dime. If I wind up broke, oh well, I'll always remember that I had a swing in time. I'm gonna give it everything I've got. Lady luck, please let the dice stay hot. Let me shoot a seven with every shot. Viva Las Vegas.

0: listen to Daryl McClain's Beach Party because you're featuring number one hits all night long. Chart toppers from The Beatles, Beach Boys, Elvis, Diana, Stevie, The Stones, and many more. Number one hits all night long on Daryl McClain's Beach Party, Friday and Saturday night.
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2: I grew up in a normal home in a normal town. All of a sudden, everything got crazy. I didn't talk to anybody about the way I was feeling. I was scared and I was alone. I started drinking. I just didn't want to deal with what was happening in my life. I knew about AA, but thought I was too young. I found out I was wrong. If you have a problem with your drinking, why don't you give AA a call?
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playing the greatest hits of all time, CKD. I was singing along with Street Art and Hollywood. It's TJ in for Gary Bernardi. Big announcement, concert announcement.

ELO, Living Thing, greatest hits of all time, CKDO. Look at this beautiful day in the sunshine. Terry Johnston in for Gary Bernardi. Tell you what the weather's going to be like. It's going to be beautiful going into the long holiday weekend. That'll be coming up, so hang on.

Gino Vannelli, man. And I just want to stop. Hey, it's copping. I know. Someone threw a hood over my head. Suddenly, I'm behind a microphone.